They'll be at the Granada Theater November 20th as part of the KXD Present series. That was Afghan Whigs from the new album Soft Control, My Lover. Sounded great after that new one from Fontaines D.C. from Dopamine Chamber, releasing October 16th, Marianne. And it's What's New. I'm Jackson Wisdorf. Glad to be with you on this Monday night. And to keep things moving with Leon Bridges, dropped another little crop of new songs from the upcoming Happiness Anytime album. And not surprised at all. I really like it. Here it is. Take It Over to keep things moving on What's New on Listener Power 91.7 KXT.

New music from Nate Amos, probably best known for his work in the band Water From Your Eyes. That's the new project. This is Lorelei. Billy Came Back on What's New. Before that, Jungle, Someday, Somewhere from the Sunshine record. We're getting closer and closer to them, making a stop in North Texas. September 25th, catch them in Grand Prairie at the Texas Trust CU Theater as part of the KXT Presents series. And speaking of Jungle, a few members of that band produced the Leon Bridges track we started off with, Talk It Over, from the upcoming Happiness Anytime record. Jay Lloyd and Lydia Quito teaming up with Leon for that. You can definitely hear that influence in the sound. I love that worldly Afrobeat vibe. Incredible stuff. Happiness Anytime officially releasing September 25th. Very, very excited. At least we've got a few great tracks off of it to listen to until it's out in its entirety. And here in a couple weeks, there's a show happening at the Kessler Theater. KXT's really excited to be a part of the second annual Louder Than Stigma Fest. It's a night of music, mental health, and community. September 19th at the Kessler Theater. That's a Saturday. And the night features a couple homegrown artists as well. The Cayuga All-Stars kicking things off, and Ty Harris is headlining. And you can go find more deets on that at KXT.org. And be sure to check out that concert calendar for even more great homegrown shows across North Texas. And What's New continues on now with Matt Berninger of The National, the new solo track that dropped recently. That's a little bit of a departure from Matt's normal sound, especially with The National. It's Martini Me Fatso on What's New on 91.7 KXT.

0: New soulful cut from Alabama Shakes. It's off the new album, I Must Be Dreaming. I Feel Hope Coming on What's New. Before that, Matt Berninger of The National with the new solo cut, Martini Me Fatso. Bit of a departure from that normal sound from The National and even other side projects he's done in the past. So excited to hear more from Matt in the future. You'll hear it on What's New first, that's for sure. And support for KXT and What's New on this Monday night, it comes from you, our listeners, of course, and from Texas Counterfeiters, offering a gallery of stone made in nature, quartzite, onyx, marble, and other exotics. You can visit the showroom at 909 North Bowser near Arapahoe and Richardson. 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And we got more new music in your way in a little bit, including one from the eponymous debut of a legacy music family, I guess you could call it. 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

New music from a guy who's been really busy over the last few years. We actually haven't heard Orbel Peck proper for quite some time. He had a little stint on Broadway amongst a bunch of other stuff. That was the title track to a new record, Too Little, Too Late, on What's New. Before that, musical royalty, the Womack Sisters, that one from their eponymous debut, If I Let You, the daughters of Linda and Cecil Womack, the nieces of Bobby Womack, the granddaughters of Sam Cooke, really excited they got added onto an already impressive bill for a show happening as part of the KXD Presents series September 12th, The Sacred Souls, La Loam, and now the Womack Sisters. Going to be incredible. It's happening at the Pavilion at Toyota Music Factory. And we heard a new solo cut from Matt Berninger of The National. Let's hear a solo cut from Jim James of My Morning Jacket now. This one's from the upcoming Wowed Out record. Come again on What's New on Listener Power 91.7 KXT.

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Jack White, Neighbors Blues on What's New. That one from the Frozen Charlotte record. I just love that Jack's getting back to basics with his sound. So incredible, and can't wait to see him in October. He's playing at the Bomb Factory on the 7th. KXT's really excited to be a part of that show. Before that, the Rolling Stones. It's always kind of weird to say new music from the Rolling Stones. You know, they've been at it for so long. That's from the record Foreign Tongues, the first album to not feature Charlie Watts on the drums, but sounding pretty good with that Amy Winehouse cover, You Know I'm No Good. And started things off with Jim James of My Morning Jacket. That one from the solo record that's coming out on Friday, Wowed Out, Come Again. And support for KXT on this Monday night, and for what's new, for that matter, comes from you, our listeners, of course, and from Texas Counterfeiters, sharing the natural qualities of quartzite, dolomite, onyx, and other exotic stones. 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And we got a little bit of time left on What's New tonight. I want to squeeze one in from Devin Gilfillian, who's coming to town in October, playing at the Kessler as part of the KXT Presents series. But first, music from a record that just came out last Friday, courtesy of Brandon Flowers of The Killers, Thrasher, a really interesting take on country music. Brandon was inspired to make this record listening to the music his dad grew up with, and he went all out on it, went to Nashville, recruited a couple legendary players to record with him, and I'm really digging it. Let's hear a track called Tiger's Blood on What's New on Listener Power 91.7 KXT. I got plenty of great tunes to squeeze in till midnight, but enjoy these in the meantime.

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St. Paul and the Broken Bones on 91.7 KXT. That went off their self-titled record they dropped last year, Fall Moon. It was Feist before that, and welcome to the 8 o'clock hour on this Monday night. Hope you're doing all right. I'm Jackson Wisdorf here with you till midnight with a lot of great tunes on the way, including Talking Heads from Stop Making Sense. I'm excited to play a cut off of that. But first, Mavis Staples. Here's a track she co-wrote with Hozier and Allison Russell last year, Human Mind on 91.7 KXT.

James Hunter 6 on 91.7 KXT. That organ sound is so great. Gunshy, it's from their record Off the Fence that came out a few months back. Talking Heads live from Stop Making Sense before that. The classic Psycho Killer, and Mavis Staples kick things off with Human Mind. That's a track she co-wrote with Hozier and Allison Russell last year. And on this past Friday night, we had a great time at the Nasher Sculpture Center in downtown Dallas as KXT continued our monthly concert series Till Midnight at the Nasher. And I'm excited to announce we've got another one happening next month, September 18th, with Yolanda Cruz and the Daydreamers kicking things off. And then Vanita Leo bringing a combo of Tejano R&B and cumbia to the stage after. And the night wraps up with a screening of maybe the best movie of all time, Raiders of the Lost Ark. You can go find more deets at kxt.org. And here's some music from Zach Bryan. It's off his With Heaven on Top record, Plastic Cigarette, on 91.7 KXT.

0: J. Jerome 87 on 91.7 KXT. That's a new solo project of Joe Newman from Alt-J. That one off his debut solo record, The Canyon, Track and Field. The Ramones before that, and Zach Bryan started things off, Plastic Cigarette. And support for KXT on this Monday night, it comes from you, our listeners, of course, and from the Sid Richardson Museum in Fort Worth, Sundance Square. 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

Bralettes out of Dallas. Some homegrown tunes on this Monday night. That was Enough on 91.7 KXT and the Budos Band before that. Title track to their 2020 record, Long in the Tooth. Father John Misty started things off with The Old Law, standalone single he dropped last year. And spinning that tune from the Bralettes reminded me to remind you, check out the KXT concert calendar when you're looking for a great show here in North Texas. And that's not all on the website. You can also hear more homegrown tunes like the new track Sessy Sessy just dropped recently. A little story about a new venue in Denton and so much more to keep that head wrapped around the North Texas music scene. Check it all out. It's at kxt.org. And let's keep things moving now with a band coming to the Pavilion at Toyota Music Factory October 16th with Carolyn Rose, Modest Mouse, and We Are Between on 91.7 KXT.

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Oasis on 91.7 KXT, Don't Look Back in Anger. Before that, a band making their way to North Texas in October. Catch them at the Pavilion at Toyota Music Factory. They're playing with Carolyn Rose on the 16th. Modest Mouse from their Golden Casket record, We Are Between. And support for KXT on this Monday night, it comes from you, our listeners, of course. And from the Longhorn Ballroom, just announced Revisiting Creedence, composed of musicians selected by the original members of Creedence Clearwater Revival on October 8th. And the Rolling Together Review, that's the Band of Heathens and Donovan Frankenreiter on Friday, November 20th. Information at longhornballroom.com. And we're making our way towards the 9 o'clock hour. That means Under the Covers is right around the corner. Tonight, a tune originally by one of the most controversial figures in the world of punk rock, Gigi Allen. But in the meantime, let's hear one from Courtney Barnett. This is off the record that came out earlier this year, Creature of Habit, featuring Katie Crutchfield from Waxahachie, Sight Unseen on 91.7 KXT.

KKXTHD, Dallas Fort Worth, Denton, streaming worldwide on the web at KXT.org and on the KXT app. It's 9 o'clock on this Monday night, so let's go into the covers. I'm Jackson Wisdorf tonight with a tune originally recorded famously during his final recording session a week before he died by one of the most controversial figures in the world of punk rock music, G.G. Allin, an artist whose sole purpose on this world was apparently to be as controversial as possible. Obviously, in the music he made, but also in his personal life, there's countless interviews that you can listen to, TV appearances, including one with Oprah that's kind of hard to watch, if I'm being honest. But as controversial as G.G. Allin was, he did come out with some pretty good tunes in his time and has inspired countless punk rockers over the years. Tonight, covering G.G. Allin, we've got the Lemonheads. They put this one out on a record called Varshins in 2009. It was their ninth studio record, produced by Gibby Haynes of the Butthole Surfers, and it's all covers. There's some great ones on here from Wire, Leonard Cohen, Christina Aguilera, and this one from G.G. Allin stays pretty true to the original cut, but it's got that Lemonheads sound on it, and I'm excited to play it for you. So let's go ahead and do that. Here are the Lemonheads covering G.G. Allin tonight. It's Laying Up with Linda on Under the Covers on Listener Power 91.7 KXT.

Little Sims Young on 91.7 KXT, a couple months away from the London rapper, heading back to North Texas, playing with Gorillaz and Deltron 3030 at that now sold-out show at Dickies Arena in Fort Worth. We went under the covers before that with the Lemonheads, one from their 2009 record, Varsions. It was produced by Gibby Haynes of the Butthole Surfers. All covers, Leonard Cohen, Christina Aguilera, Townes Van Zandt, Graham Parsons, and, yeah, G.G. Allin, one of the most controversial figures in the world of punk rock music. I would argue music in general. You don't hear many G.G. Allin tracks on the radio because a few reasons. Most of them are not very FCC friendly, but he released that one in 1993 originally. Famously, it was recorded during his final recording session about a week before he died, Laying Up With Linda. I like how the Lemonheads kind of stay true to the original cut, but they've got their own sound on it as well. And I'd say perfect for Under the Covers. Listen for it Monday through Friday, 9 a.m. and p.m. It's a new cover song for every morning and evening, and you don't want to miss it because Benji and myself always got some good stuff queued up for you. And I'm Jackson Wisdorf here with you for a few more hours on this Monday night, keeping things moving with new music from the San Diego soul revivalists, The Sacred Souls, Any Old Fool on 91.7 KXT.

Got to hear him play that one live a few weeks back at the Bomb Factory. Black Keys from their new album Peaches. You Got to Lose. That's a great record, full of obscure blues covers, something Dan Auerbach's very knowledgeable about. It was the Pixies before that, off Doolittle, and The Sacred Souls with new music kick things off. Any Old Fool. Really looking forward to seeing them next month. September 12th, they're playing at the Pavilion at Toyota Music Factory with La Lome and recently added the Womack Sisters, happening as part of the KXT Presents series, one of many KXT Presents series shows happening throughout 2026 and beyond. Definitely worth checking out the KXT concert calendar to find even more of those great shows across North Texas. You can find that on the app or at kxt.org. And let's keep the music rolling with Wolf Alice. You know we love a singing drummer. Joel Amey on lead vocals on this tune. White Horses on 91.7 KXT.

0: Some new homegrown tunes from Paul Shalda. That was Between Two Cities on 91.7 KXT. Blondie before that from Parallel Lines, their Nerves cover, Hanging on the Telephone. And Wolf Alice kicked things off from last year's The Clearing, White Horses. 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And more music heading your way in just a little bit, including some more homegrown tunes. Also, a really cool cut from a self-taught violinist, Brittany Denise Parks, in the project Sudan Archives. That and so much more here in a sec on Listener Power 91.7 KXT.
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Sudan Archives on 91.7 KXT Confessions. That's a project of Brittany Denise Parks, insanely talented self-taught violinist and vocalist. If you never listened to Sudan Archives, definitely worth digging into that discography. Before that, Ryan Bingham teaming up with the Texas Gentleman out of Dallas, Ballad of a Texas Gentleman. And here's some music now from Jose Gonzalez, just put it out earlier this year on the record, Against the Dying of the Light, A Perfect Storm on 91.7 KXT.

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Going back to 69, The Temptations off the Puzzle People record. I Can't Get Next to You on 91.7 KXT. It was Foles before that, and Jose Gonzalez from his album Against the Dying of the Light started things off. A Perfect Storm. And we're making our way towards the 10 o'clock hour. That means It Came From the Crate is coming up here pretty soon. But first, let's hear from a band that was in our KXD studios for a live session last year. Portugal the Man came in, did a really cool stripped down version of a few tracks off this new record, Shish, including this one, Tanana, on 91.7 KXD.

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Rolling the Bones with Shaky Graves on 91.7 KXT. Been really digging the new record, Fondness, etc. But when you live with a wife who's the world's biggest Shaky Graves fan, you always got to diversify. Cage the Elephant before that with a new track, Beaches in Tennessee. And it's a little after 10 o'clock on this Monday night. That means it's time for It Came From the Crate, your nightly exploration into songs found via the art of digging at record stores near and far. I'm Jackson Wisdorf, and funding for It Came From the Crate on KXT comes from Josie Records, celebrating 10 years with three Dallas area locations where you can find KXT music you love on vinyl or CD, as well as turntables, apparel, and more. 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And tonight, we're going to hear from a highly influential English hard rock band that you may not have ever heard of, and that's okay. They didn't get too popular here in the States, but let me tell you, this band has inspired bands ranging from Tame Impala to Queens of the Stone Age and a lot of others in between. Leafhound, formed in the early 70s, they released their debut record in 1971 called Growers of Mushroom, and it's cited by many as a, I guess you could say, an evolutionary step for a lot of bands that heard it for the first time. There's elements of psych rock, heavy metal, what would become known as stoner rock. It's an incredible record, and I've had it in my collection for a long time. Got to give a shout out to my good bud, Sal Tornabene, the Midnight Snack, Marfa Public Radio, for turning me on to this band for the first time back in the day. And while they might not be super well known, I'm very excited to play a cut from that 1971 debut tonight, Growers of Mushroom. Let's throw on the deck and hear Leafhound, Sawdust Caesar, on It Came From the Crate on 91.7 KXT.

Lucy Dacus put that one out on Record Store Day a few months back. Planting Tomatoes on 91.7 KXT. Lord Huron before that. And we started things off with Leaf Hound on It Came From the Crate. Highly influential English hard rock band that you may have never heard of, but they've inspired countless other bands. That was a cut from their debut 1971 record, Growers of Mushroom, Sawdust Caesar. Such an incredible record and perfect for It Came From the Crate. Your nightly exploration into songs found via the art of digging at record stores near and far. Everything comes from my personal record collection, so you never know what you're going to hear, but it's going to be good. That's a guarantee. Listen for it a little after 10 o'clock, Monday through Friday on 91.7 KXT. And I got some music for you now from Jungle, a band you can catch here in about a month. I'll give you more deets in a sec. In the meantime, one from their new album, Sunshine, The Wave, on 91.7 KXT.

0: Howard Jones on 91.7 KXT, a nice little mantra to tell yourself things can only get better. Before that, Jungle from their new album Sunshine, The Wave. They're making their way to North Texas here in about a month, playing as part of the KXT Present series at the Texas Trust CU Theater September 25th. And we've got even more music on the way, including a cut from Little Barry from a new record called Gravity Freeze. That and so much more here in a second. Listener Power, 91.7 KXT.
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Teddy Swims, Bad Dreams on 91.7 KXT. Before that, it was Liz Phair off Exile in Guyville. And to kick things off, new music from Little Barry out of the UK, More Bad Miles of Road. That's from a new record called Gravity Freeze. And the last 2 years, we've been very lucky to have one of the most talented

talented guitarists on the planet make his way to North Texas, Billy Strings. And I got good news. He's coming back again this December, playing at the Dickies Arena as part of the KXT Presents series on the 11th. Here's a little preview, one from the new record, So Much for Goodbyes. Burn the Other End on 91.7 KXT.

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Afghan Whigs from the new album Soft Control, House of I on 91.7 KXT. They're playing at the Granada November 20th as part of the KXT Presents series. It's going to be a great show. Runaways before that with the 75 classic Cherry Bomb. And new music from Billy String started things off. Burn the Other End. It's from the record So Much for Goodbyes. Don't forget to mark those calendars for December 11th. Billy String's coming back to Dickies Arena in Fort Worth as part of the KXT Presents series. And we're making our way towards the 11 o'clock hour. And I still got plenty of great tunes to squeeze until midnight, so don't go anywhere. But let's keep things moving with some homegrown tunes. SJ out of Dallas and Better on 91.7 KXT.

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They're stoned Kingfish Ingram out of Clarksdale, Mississippi. That one from his record that dropped last year, Hard Road. Voodoo Charm on 91.7 KXD. Some great blues. You know, for great blues, all you really need is a guitar, an amp, and a microphone. And that's exactly what Cristone gave us last time he was in our KXD studios. 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It's under the Live Sessions tab at KXD.org. Before that, a band coming to the House of Blues in September, Rodrigo y Gabriela. That was Tamacun. And welcome to the 11 o'clock hour on this Monday night. Hope you're doing all right. I'm Jackson Wisdorf here with you for another hour with plenty of great tunes to squeeze in until midnight, and keeping it moving with Temples and one from their latest album, Bliss. Really interesting record. Saw the UK psych rockers adding elements of 90s inspired electronic music. If you're wondering what that sounds like, well, here's a cut from it. Jetstream Heart on 91.7 KXT.

Smithereens on 91.7 KXT, not a Black Sabbath cover, but shares a name, Behind the Wall of Sleep. It was found Zawane Wayne before that, and Temples from their new record Bliss started things off. A really cool blending of psych rock and 90s-inspired electronic music. That track sums up the record, if you ask me, Jetstream Heart. And this next artist is coming to North Texas here in a couple months, October 8th. Catch her at the Southside Ballroom as part of the KXT Presents series at Suki Waterhouse from the new record Loveland. Back in Love on 91.7 KXT.

0: Say it with me. That old time lo-fi DIY rock and roll. Kurt Vile and Chance to Bleed on 91.7 KXT. Once I hear that song, it does not leave my brain for at least a couple days. Records before that, and to start things off, Suki Waterhouse from the new album Loveland, Back in Love. Suki's touring that one, making a stop at the Southside Ballroom October 6th as part of the KXT Presents series. And more music on the way, including another recent earworm, courtesy of Alex Amon from the new album Son of Amon. That and so much more here in a sec on Listener Power 91.7 KXT.
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Marty Strange. Ain't Nobody Making Me High on 91.7 KXT. Really cool cut from his album Shy Baron's Getting Out that dropped last year. You can see Bartiz perform in the KXT control room. He stopped by for a live session a few years back. 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Beck before that from Odelay. And a recent earworm slash song obsession of mine from Alex Amon started things off. California Blues dripping in those Laurel Canyon vibes from the new album Son of Amon. Highly recommend checking that one out. And let's hear some more homegrown tunes out of Dallas now. Motorcade and a new one, Bend, on 91.7 KXT.

You can buy a song, don't mean you can sing. And you can win it all and still lose everything.

Such a talented artist. John Batiste, Big Money on 91.7 KXT. Title track to his record that came out last year. Recently, John just dropped three albums, one of which is a tribute to Mozart. The other two, jazz legend Thelonious Monk. It's fun that he can play both sides of the piano spectrum, right? Really fun tunes, and also some like pretty legendary pieces as well. It was Wednesday before that, Elderberry Wine. They're coming back to North Texas in November. Catch them the 13th at the Bomb Factory as part of the KXT Present series, and some new homegrown tunes out of Dallas, Motorcade. Just put that track out recently, Bend. And this is Jackson Wisdorf signing off on this Monday night. Been so much fun playing music for you today, as always, and there's always more on the way on Listener Power 91.7 KXT, so don't go anywhere. But going to leave you with Kacey Musgraves. We're getting closer and closer to her two-show run at the American Airlines Center. That's happening October 10th and the 11th. Touring on this new record, Middle of Nowhere, is a cut from it. Dry Spell on 91.7 KXT. Y'all have a great night out there. Stay safe, be nice to each other, and we'll see you tomorrow.

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91.7 KXT, Steve Earle showing us his good use of the English language. I ain't ever satisfied. And Chris Stapleton, second one to know. Good morning. How are you? I'm Benjamin McPhail, looking at another sunny, warm day here in North Texas. Yeah, maybe a record will be broken too. You never know. Temps well over 100 this afternoon as you drive home with Leslie. Gorillaz, they have sold out that show at Dickies Arena. This is one of the tunes from the new album. It's called Orange County on 91.7 KXT.

917KXT, Mavis Staples, Human Mind. Split Enz, I got you. Split Enz, one of those bands I thought, you know, would be like on the Kinks level or the Who's level, but they never quite got that high up, but still gave us some great music. I got you from Split Enz and Gorillaz in there too, Orange County. 7 o'clock is when we enjoy today's final pick, and I've got a great record from Prince. We're going to go back to his early stuff. The album was Controversy, his fourth studio album, and really, you know, kind of gave him a reputation. We'll hear a little bit more about that and enjoy some music at 7 o'clock on today's vinyl pick. Right now, some new music, Monrovia and Heavy Foot on 917 KXT.

0: 91.7 KXT, Devin Gilfillian with Black Dog Rabbit Hole. KXT presenting the soulful Nashville artist. He actually started out in Philly but moved to Nashville, and he's going to be in town at the Kessler on October 17th in a KXT Presents show. Dire Straits, Sultans of Swing, and Monrovia, their new one, Heavy Foot. 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Lights up. Let's go. Sessie, an artist we introduced you to on our Homegrown Invites Volume 2, and she's going to have some new music out a little later on this fall. Thought we'd go back and hear one of her earlier tunes, Spanglish, in just a minute on 91.7 KXT.
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The Sacred Souls with Any Old Fool on 91.7 KXT, and KXT presenting The Sacred Souls along with La Lome and the Womack Sisters at the Pavilion at Toyota Music Factory on September 12th. Also heard from Dishwalla, Counting Blue Cars, and some homegrown music. Sessy Sessy with Spanglish. And if you want to see a really cool arts doc, our sister TV station KERA put it together, and you can check it out right now. It is wonderful. And our homegrown artist of the week, we are having a lot of fun introducing you to Claire Morales out of Denton. And her music is going to be featured all week long. And we'll give you stories and details about Claire and what's going on with her all week as part of our homegrown artist of the week. And it is brought to you by Tommy Terrific's Car Wash in Plano. And I know La Belle's going to give you a chance to enjoy some of Claire Morales' music a little after 10 o'clock this morning. Big Dog, this is the latest from Last Dinner Party on 91.7 KXT.

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91.7 KXT and Little Sims with Young. Little Sims also on that bill with Gorillaz at the sold-out show at Dickies Arena on October 16th. Beirut, Postcards from Italy, and Last Dinner Party, their new one, Big Dog. 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And support also comes from the Visiting Nurse Association, expanding access to compassionate hospice care with the opening of the VNA inpatient unit at T. Boone Pickens campus, offering respite care and symptom management. 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Today's vinyl pick right around the corner. It is just a great album from Prince. We're going to look at his fourth studio album, Controversy, right after a new artist on the scene. This is Patrick Martin, Only Good at Being Young, on 91.7 KXT.

KKXT HD Dallas Fort Worth Denton. It's time for today's final pick, and we're going back to 1981 and a fun one from Prince. Controversy. This was the fourth album from Prince, and really the one where he became Prince, if you will. You know, you can argue one way or another, but this was where he not only was pushing all these boundaries, but he wrote, he produced, he played the instruments, he did everything. This was his record from beginning to end. And of course, it really was pushing boundaries. The title alone, Controversy, tells you everything you need to know. Songs like Sexuality and Do Me Baby and Private Joy, yeah, they were taboo. Let's put it that way. Songs like Ronnie Talk to Russia, that's probably the only one that didn't date itself so well. It's kind of a strange little piece talking about Cold War peace. So there you go. But the album is wonderful. And there are some funky things in here that, you know, might raise a few eyebrows, but really when you just look at the musicality and how Prince put this together, it is a wonderful record. Thought we'd play the title track. Why not? Here is Prince from the album Controversy. It is today's final pick on 91.7 KXT.

91.7 KXT, it's Wolf Alice with White Horses and Prince in there too. Controversy, today's vinyl pick, a great album going back to 1981, and that was already his fourth studio album. Good stuff from Prince. Good morning, I'm Benji McPhail, and it's going to be another warm day today. We are expecting sunny skies and temps over 100. Mariachi El Bronx surprised us with their first record in 12 years. 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

91.7 KXT and the new one from Phoebe Bridgers, Lost Boys. KXT presenting Phoebe at the Dickies Arena on October 17th. And boy, that show sold out in less than a day. It really flew off the stores. You may want to become a KXT insider. We'll let you know about when shows are going on sale, and you might even score some tickets to some of these shows. So lots of reasons to become a KXT insider, and it only takes about 30 seconds to do it when you go to KXT.org and sign up. Elvis Costello, Angels Want to Wear My Red Shoes, and Mariachi El Bronx, their new one, Bandoleros. Aaron Lee Tasjan, a very talented songwriter from Nashville. This is Lost and Alone, his new one on 91.7 KXT.

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Steven Sanchez, Sweet Love on 91.7 KXT. Some homegrown music, a cool collaboration between Cantina and the Death Ray Davies, Hypnotic. KXT is presenting a really cool homegrown show. It is the second annual Louder Than Stigma Fest. It's a night of music, mental health, and community on September 19th. Going to be at the Kessler Theater, and a couple of homegrown artists participating. The Cayuga All-Stars will be kicking off the evening, and Ty Harris will be wrapping it up. Details can be found at kxt.org. Doors started off that set with People Are Strange. 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
1: 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I am Sonic Divinity.

91.7 KXT, got it all. This can't be living now. It's Portugal, the man. Brittany Davis in there too, so fly. And the latest from Cardinals, Barbed Wire. 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Us Three, they had that great big hit in the early 90s, Cantaloupe Flip Fantasia. They are back, and this is just as good. It's called Cool Cat from Snap, Crackle, and Bop. Some new music on 91.7 KXT.

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1: Bury me where the wind don't blow, where the dust won't cover me, where the tall grass grows.

Jillian Welsh, Wayside, back in time on 91.7 KXT, and Jason Isbell from his latest solo album, that's Bury Me from Foxes in the Snow. Good morning, I'm Benjamin McPhail. Yes, it's going to be sunny, and yes, it's going to be over 100 again, so stay cool throughout the day and keep it right here on 91.7. This is a great new tune from Rodrigo y Gabriela, and they're coming to town, KXT welcoming them to House of Blues on September 30th. 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

91.7 KXT with Beck, Ride Lonesome. The new album should be arriving in September. Yay. You Too, Sunday, Bloody Sunday, and the ladies from Rodrigo y Gabriela are home, and they're going to be in town too, September 30th. KXT welcoming them to House of Blues. At 9 o'clock, we are going under the covers, and I've got this just beautiful love song from Bob Marley, and the version that we found is just phenomenal as well. So a couple of really good versions of the same song coming up at 9 o'clock as we go under the covers. There's a new band on the scene. They're called Future Birds. Here's Fly On 91.7 KXT.

0: 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He was on tour with Tanya Tucker over the summer, and I thought we'd go back and hear one of his earlier tunes that's on the way on 91.7 KXT.
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91.7 KXT with Iron and Wine in your ocean. KXT is presenting Iron and Wine at the Majestic Theater on October 24th. The Laws, There She Goes, and Angel White. Some homegrown music. Angel out of Cleburne, Villain from Angel White. Angel was part of our last Homegrown Bites album, and boy, you know, he had so much fun doing that. It was great to really include him in that. Our Homegrown Artist of the Week, this time featuring Claire Morales. Claire is an amazing musician from Denton who's been putting out music for a while now. She actually started when she was 13 years old, and I know La Belle's going to be featuring more of her music a little bit after 10 o'clock this morning. It's our Homegrown Artist of the Week, and it is brought to you by Tommy Terrific's Car Wash in Plano. Daniel Ponder, it's been a while, and boy, she sounds as good as ever on her new one. This is Sun and Moon on 91.7 KXT.

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91.7 KXT Casino Queen from Wilco, going all the way back to their debut album from that. And by the way, it's Jeff Tweedy's birthday. Happy birthday, Jeff. Also heard from Fantastic Negrito featuring Tank of Tank and the Bangas. A couple of NPR Tiny Desk contest winners sounded great on that. Now, I'm gonna say it. I'm still blushing over the fact that Dallas has this year's Tiny Desk contest winner. Way to go, Cure for Paranoia. Daniel Ponder starting off that set with Sun and Moon. 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

KKXT HD Dallas Fort Worth Denton. It's time to go under the covers, and we're looking at kind of a saucy tune from Bob Marley, going back to 77, and a song from his Exodus album, Turn Your Lights Down Low. It is definitely one of his more tender songs. It's a very romantic song. It's an intimate song, and it really feels like you're a part of this very private space between two people. It's got that just gentle rhythm that kind of pulls you right in, and it feels like it's a late night, slow burning atmosphere. It really does. One of the more sensual tunes that Marley did, and it's real good. So let's enjoy the original from Exodus. Here's Turn Your Lights Down Low, Bob Marley on 91.7 KXT.

91.7 KXT, Bob Marley and the Wailers. Turn your lights down low. It's the original for this morning's Under the Covers. This is one of those tunes that you hear it and you just kind of fall in love with it. You know, you want to hear more of it. It's one of those songs. And a lot of people have, fallen in love with it over the years, including Lauryn Hill, who did a really cool version for a compilation that came down back in the late 90s. But recently, I came across a version that Jim James from My Morning Jacket did, and it's real good. Let's enjoy Jim James covering Bob Marley's Turn Your Lights Down Low as we go Under the Covers on 91.7 KXT.

91.7 KXT, Jim James, Turn Your Lights Down Low. Nice cover of the Bob Marley song and the original from Bob Marley as well, Turn Your Lights Down Low. We go under the covers Monday through Friday at 9 in the morning and again with Jackson at 9 o'clock at night. Hello, hope you're staying cool. It's already warming up outside. Looking at temps, yeah, once again, well over 100, maybe even a record, depends on where you're at this afternoon. How about some new music from Matt Berninger, taking a break from the National and sounding a little cynical on this one. Martini Me Fatso, it's new music on 91.7 KXT.

91.7 KXT and Homegrown Music Spoon. Guess I'm falling in love. Cake, short skirt, long jacket, and new music from Matt Berninger. He does that. He's one of those guys that he can't slow down. So when the Nationals not doing their thing, he's doing his own thing. That's from his upcoming solo album, Martini Me Fatso. Had a lot of fun on Friday night at the Nasher, and we've got our next Free Till Midnight at the Nasher show coming up on September 18th. A little bit of cumbia this time. Yolanda Cruz and the Daydreamers, they're going to be kicking things off. And Vanita Leo is also going to be on that bill with some Tejano, R&B, and cumbia. And the evening wrapping up with a screening of Raiders of the Lost Ark. If you'd like more details, easy to find at kxt.org. Here's some new music from Florence Road, Hanging Out to Dry on 91.7 KXT.

91.7 KXT, Joe Jackson and the title track to his debut album, Look Sharp. Joe was just in town playing at the Majestic Theater. Always good having Joe in town. Florence Rhodes starting off that set with Hanging Out to Dry. 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

As promised, the new one from Tame Impala, Dracula. KXT excited to welcome them to the American Airlines Center sold-out show that's coming up real soon, too. Yeah, the wait's almost over, September 17th. Belly with Feed the Tree and James Hunter 6, Gun Shy. Our homegrown artist of the week is Claire Morales. A chance for you to get to know Claire, not only through her music, but as a person. We've been featuring her music all week long, and La Belle is going to be doing a little more of a feature at 10 o'clock, a little after 10 o'clock here on KXT, so be listening for that. It is brought to you by Tommy Terrific's Car Wash in Plano. Here's the new one from J. Jerome 87. 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

91.7 KXT and Father John Misty, the old law. Tom Petty in there too, refugee. And J. Jerome 87, the singer and guitarist with Alt-J doing his own thing on this record. The Canyon is the album. Real good record. Track and Field is what we heard. 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La Belle heading in the door. Let's get her started with the new one from The Strokes. It's Going Shopping on 91.7 KXT.

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Music from Mitski, Should Have Been Me. And throwback to the 80s drama-rama, Anything, Anything. I'm Jenny Q, in for Law Bell. This week's Homegrown Artist of the Week grew up in Denton, where her father taught her guitar, and she began performing in local coffee shops at age 13. Rolling Stone has compared her delivery to somewhere between Joni Mitchell and Kate Bush. It's Claire Morales, who has a new single, Burnout. Let's hear it now on 91.7 KXT.

91.7 KXT, David Byrne, What Is the Reason for It? Featuring Hayley Williams from last year. We heard The Cramps before that. And this week's Homegrown Artist of the Week, Claire Morales, who just did a KXT live session in our studios, which today was added to the KXT YouTube channel. Listen for more Claire tracks throughout the week. This is Alabama Shakes from I Must Be Dreaming, American Dream on KXT.

0: 91.7 KXT. You can hear Katie Crutchfield of the band Waxahachie harmonizing with Courtney Barnett from Courtney's album Sight Unseen. The Kinks, Lola, and Alabama Shakes, American Dream. I'm Jenny Q, in for La Belle. 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

Leon Bridges of Fort Worth, his new album, Happiness Anytime, coming next month. 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They are wonderful. Susie and the Banshees, Kiss Them For Me, and Black Keys covering Earl Hooker, You Got to Lose. Jack White, Frozen Charlotte, the new album, coming to Bomb Factory in just about 5 weeks. 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

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We heard Jack White. He has a new album, Frozen Charlotte, and that new single from it is Dollar Bill. 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More information at 469-893-1242. That's 469-893-1242. 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

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I'm Jenny Q, in for La Belle. 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

Portugal the Man. That's Tanana from the Sheesh album on 91.7 KXT. Joy Division from 1980. Before that, KXT welcomes Joy Division co-founder Peter Hook to House of Blues September 11th. Jose Gonzalez, A Perfect Storm from his new album, Against the Dying of Light. The Philly-rooted band Mount Joy now from the album, Hope We Have Fun, In the Middle on 91.7 KXT.

0: Giannis and the Yah to walk through fire on 91.7 KXT. A Led Zeppelin going to California from Led Zeppelin 4 and Mount Joy in the middle, featuring Gigi Perez. I'm Jenny Q in for Law Bell. Happy Tuesday. 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And from Live Nation, presenting Gary Clark Jr. at the Majestic on August 27th in Dallas. Tickets and information at livenation.com. 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

homegrown music out of Dallas, Phoebes, with Casual on 91.7 KXT from their breakout album in 84, Los Lobos, I Got Loaded. And new music from Cage the Elephant, Beaches in Tennessee. Two of the three members of Jungle have co-produced Leon Russell's upcoming album while making their own very recently called Sunshine. Latest track from that is The Wave on 91.7 KXT.

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90s throwback on 91.7 KXT Flaming Lips from Transmissions from the Satellite Heart. We heard Wolf Alice, Don't Delete the Kisses, and new from Jungle, The Wave. We welcome them to Texas Trust CU Theater. That's coming up soon, September 25th. 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More info at 469-893-1242. That's 469-893-1242. And from the Modern Art Museum of Fort Worth, featuring Rashid Johnson, A Poem for Deep Thinkers, bridging art history with popular Black culture and featuring massive mosaics, suspended plants, and expressive paintings. More at themodern.org. I have Homegrown Bites in about 10 minutes. This is Lucy Dacus. 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

KKXT HD, Dallas Fort Worth Denton, time for Homegrown Bites. I'm Jenny Q in for LaBelle. Ben C. Jones spent 15 years as a Fort Worth teacher, ninth grade geography. Then a couple of years ago, he decided to go all in with something he'd been doing his whole life, writing, singing, playing music, and well, we're so glad he did. This is his latest single, I Believe, Ben C. Jones on 91.7 KXT's Homegrown Bites.

That's 19-year-old Sophia Robinson from Aledo on today's Homegrown Bites 91.7 KXT. Take me to the view. She says it's a reminder something unexpected can open up for you just when you think the road has run out. Really pretty. And Ben C. Jones, before that, his new single, I Believe. Ben was featured on last year's Homegrown Bites album, and you can hear his entire recent live session, kxt.org/live. More Homegrown Bites tomorrow at noon. 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

0: Afghan Wigs coming to the Granada in Dallas on November 20th. House of I, their latest on KXT. We heard Blondie, The Tide is High, and Billy String's new music, the album So Much for Goodbyes, Burn the Other End. Crank up Genesis Owusu. His new one is Human Again, 91.7 KXT.
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0: 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David Bowie, Space Oddity, and Genesis Owusu, new single, Human Again. 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

91.7 KXT, Suki Waterhouse, Loveland, her new album, catch her at Southside Ballroom pretty soon, actually, October 8th. Back in Love is what we heard. And the Replacements from 85, the album Tim, Here Comes a Regular. 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

91.7 KXT, Guster, Barrel of a Gun from Lost and Gone Forever. We heard acclaimed Latin band Ozo Motley celebrating 30 years together this year. In fact, they're on their 2026 Worldwide Block Party Tour. And Temple's Jetstream Heart from their new Bliss album. 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
1: Put your cards down on the table. You know I never tell a lie. And I'd change for you if I could. You know I would.

91.7 KXT, Cuban Slide from the Pretenders' debut album, Barty Strange, Ain't Nobody Making Me High. And hope you're having a good Tuesday. I'm Jenny Q in for LaBelle today. Kacey Musgraves on tour now. She ended her show the other night with All My Exes Live in Texas. Maybe she'll do that again October 10th and 11th at the American Airlines Center. From Middle of Nowhere, her latest album, this is Dry Spell on KXT.

91.7 KXT. We welcome Hermanos Gutierrez to Southside Ballroom October 20th. That's Elegantly Wasted, featuring Leon Bridges as well. Death Cab for Cutie, Crooked Teeth from their Plans album, and Casey Musgrave's Dry Spell. Till Midnight at the Nasher in September, September 18th, will feature Yolanda Cruz and the Daydreamers with some cumbia music, followed by Vanita Leo, a combo of Tejano R&B and cumbia. The night will wrap up with a screening of Raiders of the Lost Ark. Details at kxt.org. Well, new music from Sturgill Simpson under his nom de plume, Johnny Blue Skies and the Dark Clouds. 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
2: 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Yeah. Nothing much. I might give you that.

0: Title track and opening song of his Grammy-winning studio album, We Are. That's John Batiste on 91.7 KXT. A man having a birthday today, Elvis Costello, born August 25th, 1954. He is 71. That is beyond belief. The song and the age, too. Johnny Blue Skies in the Dark Clouds, a Sturgill Simpson Project situation. 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Charlie Crockett has had a prolific year. One of his albums is Clovis. We'll hear The Hallelujah Trail next on KXT.
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Massive Attack with Tracy Thorne. That's Protection on 91.7 KXT. Charlie Crockett coming to Billy Bob's now in just a matter of days, August 28th and 29th. We welcome him there. The Hallelujah Trail from his Clovis album. Jesse Wells also cranking out another album. It's called Masks Off. Here's Won't You Come Out Tonight on 91.7 KXT.

91.7 KXT, Gorillas from the Mountain. That's Orange County. 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

91.7 KXT, Supergrass, Coffee in the Pot, and Tom O'Dell, Don't Let Me Go, as we head into the 2 o'clock hour and then the even hotter part of the day. Won't it be great when we don't need to talk about the weather anymore? This is Devin Gilfillian. Catch him at the Kessler October 17th in support of his new album, Time Will Tell. This track, Black Dog Rabbit Hole on KXT. Hello.

0: we get it?
1: 91.7 KXT, Lucero, Makin' If We Make It from Should Have Learned By Now. The Waiting, Tom Petty, and new from Devin Gilfillian, Black Dog Rabbit Hole. Boy Golden has had some big hits in his homeland. He's from Winnipeg, and this one is doing just fine, thank you. It's Cowboy Dreams featuring Cat Clyde on 91.7 KXT.

0: The Sacred Souls, Any Old Fool, performing with La Lome and the Womack Sisters. What a great triad that is. 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We heard The Stones on KXT from Some Girls, Miss You and Boy Golden, Cowboy Dreams from Best of Our Possible Lives. And funding for KXT comes from Longhorn Ballroom, just announced, Texas Red Dirt Country and Americana Group Logan Ryan Band on Friday, October 30th. And coming soon, Tusk, the classic tribute to Fleetwood Mac on Friday, August 28th. 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Coming up, homegrown music, painting a picture of how some politicians start off with good intentions and how it goes south on KXT.
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Brother Wallace from Electric Love. Who's that on KXT? Elliot Smith, Miss Misery. And the Corner Sons out of Dallas, their single, The Politician. Phoebe Bridgers sold out Dickies Arena quite quickly, actually. October 17th show. She's touring with her new album, Lost Weekend. 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

91.7 KXT, Margo Price, Hard-Headed Woman. What a great name for an album. And of course, the song too, which we know, Kings of Leon, You Somebody, Phoebe Bridgers, Lost Boys from her Lost Weekend album. I'm Jenny Q in for La Belle. 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Lights up, let's go. Leslie James is next as we plow through this day of excessive heat once again with fantastic music. 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

That is Toronto Jazz Funk Crew, Bad Bad Not Good, featuring VCR, Found a Light, Beale Street on 91.7 KXT, and The Killers' debut single, Mr. Brightside. If you haven't heard, some sad news. The Queen of Country, Dolly Parton, passed away earlier today. What a legacy, right? No one will replace her. Dolly was inducted into both the Country Music and Rock and Roll Halls of Fame. She had 25 number one country singles and was an inspiration to so many musicians, including Carrie Underwood, Casey Musgraves, and Taylor Swift. We love you, Dolly Parton. We will miss you. Here's 925 on 91.7 KXT.

Steven Sanchez, Sweet Love on 91.7 KXT, and a couple of tunes as we remember the Queen of Country, Dolly Parton, who passed away earlier today. We will continue to honor her legacy throughout the day. Here's Little Sims featuring JT, Game On KXT.

0: Off TV, on the radio, frontman Tunde Adebimpe's solo debut, Magnetic, on KXT. Talking Heads taking on Al Green's Take Me to the River. And Little Sims' new one featuring JT, Game On. 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

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Aukerville Rivers, Our Life is Not a Movie, or maybe. And one of the pioneers of jazz fusion, Us Three Cool Cat. Their new album comes out October 2nd. 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

A Beastie Boys classic, Sabotage on 91.7 KXT. Rodrigo E. Gabriela's Descending to Nowhere. Don't forget the Grammy-winning guitar duo will headline the House of Blues September 30th. And the latest from Caroline Rose, Yip Yip Yow. 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

of Monsters and Men, Little Talks on 91.7 KXT and Galactic, featuring the soul queen of New Orleans, Irma Thomas, Where I Belong. Happy Tuesday. I'm Leslie James. Join us this Thursday as we play Nothing But Vinyl. What? Yep, starting right at 7 a.m. Oh, I can't wait. I picked up a few new LPs, Phoebe Bridgers, and one of my favorite Gorillaz albums, Plastic Beach, over the weekend at Josie Records, and can't wait to share some cuts with you. Say She here with their disco-inspired jam, aptly titled Disco Life on KXT.

Sam Beam, better known as Iron and Wine, and his latest In Your Ocean on KXT. He will headline one of my favorite venues in North Texas, the Majestic Theater, October 24th. It's part of the KXT Presents series. XTC's Generals and Majors, and Say She's latest, Disco Life. Time for the new project from Waxahachie's Katie Crutchfield and her twin sister Allison. Here's Snow Caps Coast on KXT.

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I've been warped by the rain, driven by the snow. I'm drunk and dirty, don't you know? And I'm still willing. And I was out on the road late at night. I seen my pretty Alice in

New from Modest Mouse, Picking Dragon's Pockets on 91.7 KXT. That's a bit bombastic and so darn catchy. Exactly what I would expect from Isaac Brock and Company. Don't forget, they'll play the Pavilion at Toyota Music Factory in October, and Caroline Rose will open the show. Little Feet Willin' and some sweet Dallas soul from the Relatives. Your love is real. I am really digging Sylvanesso's new sound on this one. The duo has shifted from synth pop towards a more raw, guitar-driven indie rock sound. Here's Hot Slob on 91.7 KXT.

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He made headlines a couple of months ago when he donated all the money he made performing at Coachella to four animal rights organizations. I love that so much. 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

The Staple Singers, Let's Do It Again on 91.7 KXT. Oh, I know what we'll do again. Funky Friday, my friend. Every Friday right here on KXT. Nothing but soul, funk, disco, and indie dance tunes as we bring in the weekend from 3 to 5. And latest from the James Hunter 6, Gunshy. Interpol will release their first album in 4 years this Friday. 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

A Fragile Thing on commercial-free KXT. Frontman Robert Smith has revealed that when they made their first album in 16 years, they recorded three albums worth of songs. What? Yeah, the second one is done and has been delivered to their record label. And the third one, Robert said, is really upbeat and poppy. Oh, I can't wait to hear more music from the legendary goth rock band. The Flaming Lips, Fight Test, and Interpol's new one, See Out Loud. Speaking of new music, get a bunch of it every Monday night at 7 on What's New as Jackson shares an hour's worth of fresh new tunes. Josh Tillman, better known as Father John Misty, got his start as the drummer in Fleet Foxes. And boy, has he had an incredible solo career. Here's his latest, The Old Law, on KXT.

0: 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Coming up right around 5:50, we will head across the pond for the UK track of the day. Hang out as we celebrate a birthday. The Rock and Roll Hall of Famer started his career as part of London's pub rock scene in the early 70s and became an influential artist in the emerging new wave and British punk movements later in the decade. Happy Tuesday. 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

91.7 KXT, beloved Wilco frontman Jeff Tweedy, Lou Reed was my baby sinner in celebration of his 59th birthday. Beth Orton's Stolen Car and Death Cab for Cutie's new one, Stone Over Water. 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

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Time to head across the pond for the UK track of the day. A happy 72nd birthday to Declan Patrick McManus, better known as Elvis Costello. The Rock and Roll Hall of Famer started his career in London's pub rock scene in the early 70s and really became an influential artist in the emerging new wave and British punk movements later in the decade. It's pretty wild. This jam came together in one afternoon. That's all it took to make the classic Pump It Up on 91.7 KXT.

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Mondo Cosmo Automatic on commercial free KXT and an REM Classic Driver 8. The legendary rock band has no plans to get back together, but there is some good news. Frontman Michael Stipe plans to release his solo debut before the end of the year. It's taken longer than he's wanted, but it's coming. Good evening, I'm Leslie James. Let's get into a cover, a taste of what to expect weekdays at 9 a.m. with Benji and 9 p.m. with Jackson when they take you under the covers. Taking on Earl Hooker, here's the Black Keys, You Got to Lose on KXT.

Sister Trio Heim Relationships on 91.7 KXT, Bjork's Army of Me, and the Black Keys cover of Earl Hooker's You Got to Lose. I've said it before, I'm going to say it again, my friend. October is stacked with shows. Stay up to date by checking out the concert calendar at kxt.org. Speaking of October, brother duo Hermanos Gutierrez will play a KXT show at the Southside Ballroom October 20th. Here's their new one, Canto Andino on 91.7 KXT.

0: Homegrown hero, Fort Worth native, Leon Bridges' Illusion on 91.7 KXT. That is one of 8 new tracks out now. The full collection arrives September 25th. The Temptations, Papa Was a Rolling Stone, and brother duo Hermanos Gutierrez and their new one, Canto and Dino. 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

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I'm Leslie James. I'm out. 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